cry if you saw me crying? And would you save my soul tonight? Would you tremble?

plan. And I stand in front of the door. And all of a sudden, somebody points a knife at my throat.

Salem. I was just actually like thinking about my $50, all I had to survive. In Harlem. I was like, what's the point, you know? Fuck you.